0: 25.
1: 25, go ahead.
0: I took that phone call response, and I'll be en route 08 Bruce Street in Walnut to meet with William and their neighbor to see the OP violation with Kenneth.
1: 10-4.

0: Speakerphone 416, I'll be tank.
1: 416, 10-4. You want to report on this?
0: 10-4, I'll take a report. Has she been taken out of Leeds? And is Hisburn been notified she's located?
1: We'll take care of that.

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1: Bureau Fire, go ahead.
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25 status, 25.

Attention, Walden Amos, unit at 308 2nd Street, Alert Nursing Home. This will be for a 71-year-old female, confusion, low O2 sat. Attention, Walden Ambulance, unit at 308 2nd Street, Walnut. Alert Nursing Home, 71-year-old female, confusion, low O2 saturation, time 2100.

Junction, Walnut Ambulance, Unity, that's 308 2nd Street, Walnut, Alert Nursing Home. 71-year-old female, confusion, low O2 sat. Time 20:01.

0: 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Where was Kenny after that harassment?
1: Via 25, Kenny was walking northbound on Indian Head Road from 92. 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

0: 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We'll be out with Kenny on the morning.
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0: 10-4.
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0: 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County cars, you're talking over each other. 12, go ahead with your traffic again.
1: I was asking if Ms. Jameson was requesting a call back about this harassment.
0: D12, that's affirmative. She's wanting a call back. 25, go ahead with your traffic.
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1: 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She's just wanting a phone call.
0: 10-4. Yeah, I don't ever remember getting that.
1: 10-4.

0: Yankee 25. 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I'll do my report for the center for this case.
1: 25, 10-4.

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0: 1025, 440 Elm Place, Freedom House. There's a white older model Ford truck hanging around the parking lot. It's been there for about 15 minutes. 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
0: 10 port, it's ND6391, Wisconsin, B truck plate.
2: B count 420.
1: Nora Davis, 6391, Wisconsin truck, Clear Valley, Diego Gomez, out of Beloit, Wisconsin, 2002, white Ford F-150.

0: Is that a...
1: I'm 10-8. Everything's fine.
0: Puffer.
2: Decon 423.
0: 423.
2: I'll be on at 420 North Church for an ordinance issue.
0: Puffer.

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0: 1025, 100 West 0 Street 0, 100 West 0 Street 0, going to be the trailer park. We've been with Tanya, advised they have a trailer park there illegally that's hooked up to electricity illegally.
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0: 17-1025-12927, Illinois Highway 26, Chapel Hill. She's speaking with Jordan. She advised there's two vehicles that have been out there since about 5 by the pool house. I believe that these people are out on the course and they're not supposed to be.
1: Show me an address as well.
0: Southwest.

0: 17, you advise the vehicles are where on the property?
1: 17, they're up by the pool house, and that's where Jordan is going to be.
0: 10-4.

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1: I'm getting all the 17, please. You want me to do? I'm going to continue with the hammer. Go up there.
2: 16 from 17, you can go ahead to that Ohio call.
1: 10-4, show me North Ohio.
0: 10-4.

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Parties are not separate.

0: UCOM 17, 1028. First one will be Boy Victor 11550. Boy Victor 11550.
1: Other team, Boy Victor 11550, clear valid, Karen Eggers out of Princeton, White Charles Mills, Toyota. Go ahead with the next.
0: Seven team, the next one will be Edward Boy 12422. Edward Boy 12422.
1: Seven team, Edward Boy 12422, clear valid, Dana Brady. I said he out of Pistola, so I trust 50 feet.

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0: Tom 17. Also, I don't know if you did already or not. Could you attach those 28s to the case?
1: 10-4, they're in there as long as, correction, as well as the two registered owners.
0: 10-4.

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0: 17, I'm 10-6, attempting to locate the kids. 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
1: E25, 10-4. 17. Is either of the registered owners of those vehicles, do we have their phone numbers in house?
2: E17, I have the registered owner, Brady, in house with a phone number. The other registered owner, I'm not sure who the juvenile would be driving the vehicle.
1: 17-10-4, I'm just looking to get parents' phone numbers. If you could send what you got to me in a message.
2: 10-4.

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1: 17, go ahead.
0: 17, I just got off the phone with Jaden Eggers. 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

0: is 17, Bravo Alarm.
1: 17, go ahead.
0: C is 17, this will be 204 Pleasant Street, the Depew School, Zone 11, East Stairway Motion.
1: 17, 10-4, I'll be in route. Seven from 17.
0: He is 17, be advised. We don't see where he's logged on today.

0: county cars when you clear from there. 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
0: 10-4.
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2: From 17, I'm just going to turn on the diffuse Princeton here in a minute. This way, if we don't need you, I'll call you off.
0: Yukon 15, it's going to be west side courtyard, second story. 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
1: 10-4.

15 status. 10-6. I've checked the upstairs of the junior high side. I go to the high school on the side now. 10-4. We do have a key holder that did call us back. 10-4. Are they going to respond? On the phone, we'll advise. I talked to a board member. They're going to need you to hold the custodian. Board.

0: investigate from Yukon. VU-15, the superintendent and the tech guy both called. The tech guy, Dave Gilbert, is going to be en route. He'll be in a Honda Civic. He's coming from Peru. Advised, he pulled up the cameras. There were a bunch of kids that were inside the school and took off running. Advised, it doesn't look like anybody's still in the school. He's going to come to the school to pull up the camera footage, though.
1: Yeah, 4. 17 on 111.
0: That's
1: 17, go to the doors by my spot. I'll let you in right there.
2: 10-4, I'm pulling up behind you right now.

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Of course, you hear that door going after a minute.

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0: 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You're going to be speaking with Ronnie Valdez. 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
0: Trey Nothing.
2: QCAM 15.
0: 15, go ahead.
2: I'll be back in service. Give the report to me, please.
0: 15, come forward. Princeton calls from VCOM.
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4: 17, I'm clear back in service.
0: Princeton cars, 1025, 313 Bryant Circle Drive, 313 Bryant Circle Drive. Believe that's going to be the address. I have a medical call. Patient is unable to speak to me or tell me what's going on. That's the address he advised. He's spotting at 337. Unsure what's going on.
3: 7-4.
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0: be found 416. Is this in Bryant Woods on South Main?
1: Thanks, it's 10-9. It's going to be Bryant Circle, 313 Bryant Circle.
0: That was wrong.

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0: 843, just for your information, I'm still unable to get anything out of the patient. They had advised the address of 313 Bryant Circle, but they are plotting at 337 Bryant Circle.

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1: 10-4, I'll call if that's...
0: Has 871 gone around?
1: 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Are they wanting 871?
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1: 17, go ahead.
0: 17, I'll be just off Route 6, about a quarter mile west of Princeton. 1028, Frank David, 29954. Frank David, 29954.
1: 17, Frank David, 29954, Clear Valley, Andrew Quantrum out of Princeton, San Jose Fort Buick, to 3043. He did call in and advised he blew a tire. He's going to come back in the morning and fix it.
0: 17, 10-4, I'll be clear.

Attention Wynette Rescue, Wynette Rescue, you're being requested 409 East Main Street, Wynette, 409 East Main Street, Wynette, 21-year-old male, geoblastoma, vomiting, cannot get up on his own, and now 550, WPQVH, it's going to be clear.

Attention Wynette Rescue. 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Turn off 551. WCQB, it's 70, come clear.

Attention Wine and Rescue. 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Geoblastoma, vomiting, cannot get up on his own. Time out 555 WPGB, 690, come clear.

0: Attention Princeton EMS. Princeton EMS should be requested 409 East Main Street, Wynette. 409 East Main Street, Wynette. 71-year-old male, geoblastoma vomiting, can't get up on his own. I'm at 559 WPTV, it's Prince Counselor.
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0: Sent to Garges for your 43. 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Owner's out looking for them, just in case you see them.
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0: Attention Lamoille Ambulance, Lamoille Fire. Lamoille Ambulance, Lamoille Fire. You're being requested at the intersection of Illinois Highway 92, U.S. Highway 34. Illinois Highway 92, U.S. Highway 34 for a two-vehicle accident, airbag deployment. One person is in the vehicle, extrication needed. Time now 610, WPTV is 6-9-B counselor. Traffic accident, prop injury.
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0: 15, time 4. Attention Malden first responders. Malden first responders, you're being requested at the intersection of Illinois Highway 92, U.S. Highway 34. Illinois Highway 92, U.S. Highway 34 for a two-vehicle accident, airbag deployment. One person is in the vehicle, extrication needed, time now 611, WTQB, 670 complete.

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1: Attention, Lamoille Ambulance. Lamoille Fire, Lamoille Ambulance, Lamoille Fire. You're being requested at the intersection of Illinois Highway 92, U.S. Highway 34, 92 and 34 for a two-vehicle accident. Airbag deployment, extrication needed. Time now 612, WTTB 869, become clear. Attention, Malden First Responders. Malden First Responders, you're being requested Highway 92, U.S. Highway 34, 92 and 34 for a two-vehicle accident, airbag deployment, extrication needed, time now 613, WTQB 869, become clear.

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0: 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EU-15, Lamar Ambulance just called. We're wondering if you could bring up the patient's person phone when you're clear.
1: Where is they transport to?
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2: Viewcom VU-10, unless that's a critical transport, we've only got two on today. We're not going to have time to do that kind of thing.
0: 10-4, that's what I figured.
1: What was 10's traffic? I was trying to talk, but I heard him say something.
0: EU-15, 10 advised with only two on, unless it's critical, not going to be able to make it happen.
1: 10-4. I'll check with one of the firemen here if they know or maybe they could take it.
0: 10-4.
3: Go ahead. This is 3 Lincoln 61.
4: 3 Lincoln 61. Our deputy is going to be unable to transport the patient's items to Mendota. We only have two on. We're checking to see if the fireman would be able to.
3: Message received. Yeah, we're just pulling into the hospital now at St. Paul.
4: 10-4, show you arrived at the hospital.
1: Got a Peru address. There's nobody here who's going to take possession of it. Want to let them know.
0: 15, 10-4.

0: 13, you have two trucks coming from Shane. They were en route a little while ago. I can get an ETA.
1: Not necessary.
0: 10-4.

0: to Columbia 15, 1027, out of Michigan, on the driver of the pickup.
1: 15, go ahead.
0: Last name spelling, Paul Edward, Tom, Robert, Adam, Robert Union. P-E-T-R-A-R-U. First of Daniel, D-A-N-I-E-L, no middle. Be a male, Hispanic. 1027 of 01, 1027 of 01.

0: CU-15, Daniel Bourne 01, clear valid, out of Michigan. Which unit is Unit 1?
1: Pickup truck will be Unit 1. The SUV will be Unit 2.
0: Stand for, thank you.

0: copy you down 15.
1: 13, go ahead.
0: One of the firemen from Lamoille is on his way to work. He's going to go right by the hospital. He's just going to drop that person off for us.
1: 13, 10-4.

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1: 10-4.

0: Tucson 15. Both vehicles have been removed. I'll be clear back in service with the report, please. Does IDOT have an ETA on when they're going to get up here to put the stop sign back up?
1: 15, they did not give an ETA, but he advised he will definitely go look at it as soon as possible.
0: I'm going to call him back and tell him I'm going to sit here so we don't have another accident until there's one put up.
1: 10-4, I'll go ahead and call him now. Thanks.

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0: 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They've been notified. I'll be back in service.
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Attention Princeton EMS. Princeton EMS, you're being requested. 140 North 6th Street. 140 North 6th Street. Liberty Village. 107 for an 87-year-old female. Kidney disease, unable to move extremities, and vomiting. Time is 8:40. WPCB 69, become clear.

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0: Tom, I don't know, I'm going to be 10-8. I'm going to send you a small report. There was an accident. 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
1: Go ahead.
0: You will be speaking with Wendy Carter. This will be in reference to Kenny Wolf.
1: Ten four.

0: 15 from 501. Go ahead. Brandy, can you copy my traffic? 10-4, she answers you every time you've called out. I don't know why it's not working. I'll just let her know where you're at, what you're doing. All I'm getting is static when you key up. 10-4. Become 15. 501's out at the school. If you reference that incident from last night that I told you about.
1: CU 15, 10-4, thank you.
0: UConn 501, can you copy my traffic?
1: 501, that's affirmative.
0: UConn 501, I don't know what's going on my radio and my portable. It's all static. You put me out, follow up in reference to that alarm last night at the school. Case number 26-4666, Bureau County's case number. 26-4666. I don't need any status at this time.
1: 501, can you copy my traffic?

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1: 10-4.

And done with those substations. I'm just checking the job up. Probably not. You're on this corner. Heather. 10-4. It's up to you, Brad. If you don't have more poles that need on.

Yeah, 10-4. 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I'll come down and do that if there is. Yeah, as long as you start on the one to the east. 10-4.

0: few times, I don't know, I'm going to be out at the school for school patrol for the graduation and award ceremony.
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1: Just keep it on the side of Thompson. Away for now.
0: 10-4.

0: ambulances needed at 1226 South Chestnut, 1226 South Chestnut Street in Princeton for a 91-year-old female who has fallen. They are unable to get her back up, but possibly injured her leg. WPQB 869, you come clear, 956.
1: Yeah, I'm Princeton, acknowledges.
0: Princeton, acknowledge.

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1: 841 Zorella.

looks like the road phase might be heading west a little bit. 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Yeah, 10-4, we're going to check. 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I can see the metal brace bending just a little bit. 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

0: Princeton Cars, be from illegal dumping.
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1: As can you say the last name once more, please?
2: Dave Schaus. I can give you 21 with his info here in a minute. I'll be on at Festival 56 talking to him.

18, 12. Good. You said 1 foot between every one of these comms. Yeah, 10-4. I'm about 16 there in this top cable TVs. Is there any reason why that table's so far out of sag compared to the rest? No, that's the way it is, too. That's the way they were when we got 10-4. Yeah, these on this pole, 6 inches apart. So it might help it out, this one, a little bit. But the three top apart from each other.

0: 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Lead was down. Trying to get it back. Good.
1: 10-4. I'll be 10-8 for now. They just want them to be talked to once I figure out who it is.

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Ten four.

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1: I believe so.
0: 10-4. I'll give him a call shortly.
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0: I attempted to call Daniel. Sent straight to voicemail. Left a message. I'll be 10-8. I'll give you a 21 with the phone number that I reached him at.
1: Cover.

0: Beacon 421, I'll be 10-8, report, and if you could push it over for me right away, please.
1: 10-4, did I have the correct person in there?
0: Yes, you did.
1: 10-4, close it now.
0: I never doubted you.
1: As you should never.

0: Attention Princeton EMS. Princeton EMS, you're being requested 535 Park Avenue East. 535 Park Avenue East. 61-year-old female, active seizure. Time is 11:29. WPTV 69, you come clear.
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0: Medic 841, she acknowledged that en route.

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0: 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South and the east.
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0: 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I'm going to be en route to another address on East 4th Street. I'll advise you when I get there.
1: 10-4.

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1: What?
2: 12 to 14.
0: I'll be 10-8 from there. I'll be back available.
2: Yeah, 10-4, I'll be back
0: looking for another
2: 10-4.
0: Female subject.
2: I think I'll just stay out of the way. So we get that hole in the air.
0: For now, as far as the report.
1: 10-4.

0: Tyke, is there enough room behind me, behind you, for me to park?
1: Yeah, 10-4, you can go on that next block back. I mean, on the other side of the driveway, sorry.

Attention Sheffield Rescue, Sheffield Rescue, you're needed at Dollar General. 435 West Railroad, 435 West Railroad Street for a 60-year-old male who has passed out upon falling, hit his head and has a bloody nose. He is awake currently. WPQB 869 becomes clear, 1235.

0: 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Go ahead.
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1: Yeah, 10-4, the south recloser is off.
2: Railroad Street for a 60-year-old male who has fainted. Upon falling, he did hit his head. He also has a bloody nose. WPQB 869, you come clear, 1236.

Attention Sheffield Rescue, ambulance is needed at Dollar General at 435 West Railroad Street for a 60-year-old male who had fainted upon falling. He did hit his head and he has a bloody nose. He is awake and conscious. WTQB 869 Buquan clear, 1238.

Attention Manlius Ambulance, you are needed at 435 West Railroad Street in Sheffield. It will be the Dollar General. For a 60-year-old male who had fainted, he did hit his head on the way down and has a bloody nose. WPQB 8 to send you from clear 1244.

Attention Manly is EMS. Ambulance is needed at Sheffield Dollar General, 435 West Railroad Street for a 60-year-old male who had fainted. He did hit his head and also has a bloody nose. WPQB 690 is on clear 1246.

Attention Wynette Ambulance. Wynette Ambulance, you're needed in Sheffield at the Dollar General. 435 West Railroad Street. Both Sheffield and Manlius were unable to field a crew. You're needed at the Dollar General for a 60-year-old male who had fainted. He did hit his head and he has a bloody nose. He is alert and conscious right now. WPQB, send you some clear 1247.

0: Attention Wynah EMS. Ambulance is needed in Sheffield. Sheffield and Manlius were unable to field the crew. You are needed at 435 West Railroad Street. 435 West Railroad Street at Dollar General for a 60-year-old male who had fainted. He did hit his head and has a bloody nose. He's experiencing dizziness and confusion. WPQB 869, Viacom clear, 1248.
1: 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Wynette, show you acknowledged.

0: show 1 Lincoln 22 en route.
1: 1 Lincoln 22 en route. Lincoln 22, patient update information.
0: 1 Lincoln 22, go ahead.
1: 1 Lincoln 22, we've had 2 more 911 calls on this. They're advising the male is very confused and disoriented. Another caller advised that they know him. He has history of severe cardiac.
0: Okay.

0: Jackson units, reckless driver.
1: 431, go ahead.
0: Can you head to the area of Euclid? They were coming from South Euclid and headed northbound. She said that this vehicle almost struck her multiple times and also almost hit other people. It was all over the roadway. It is a female driver, gray minivan, older.
1: 10-4, on the route. Do we have any, like, side roads that they have for us?

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1: 501,
2: 10-4. 421, I'm in the area.
1: Caller was at 2348 South Euclid Avenue, and the vehicle continued northbound from there.
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3: Turn 4.

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3: 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I made it all the way to the south edge of town. I haven't seen anything. I was gonna check some of the side roads.
4: 10-4. I just went across the river. Tracks going north. I still haven't seen anything. Came on at Barnum.

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1: Pepper. Attention, Simpson EMS. Simpson EMS, you're being requested. 515 South Thurow Valley Parkway. 515 South Thurow Valley Parkway, Goldwater, Karen Simpson. For an 80-year-old male, shortness of breath, left brain edema. Time is 13:46. WPQB 9B, sound clear. Simpson, should I acknowledge?
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2: Econ 482.
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0: Can cars become trickle beam? +1 25 444 South Church Street, apartment 211. Speak with Rebecca Dockin. She was called in by Rose Garden saying that she was very intoxicated, saying she was going to drive her car.
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1: Attention, Prince City MS. Prince City MS, you're being requested Ollie's Bargain Boulevard, 1 Ollie's Bargain Way in Princeton for a 25-year-old female seizure. Going to be in Mod 2, use the front entrance. 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
2: 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Complaining of buyers, there's a blue Jeep with a gentleman she believed looked like he could be passed out at the wheel. She advised two vehicles had to reverse and go around him. We've only received one call on this. Unsure if they've moved on.
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1: 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Out of Tisquaw, Black 2016, Jeep Utility.
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1: Form 27, Brittany out of 89 is expired. Expired 3/26/25. No stops, one conviction, 11-305 out of LaSalle.
0: 10-4.

0: 421. Are you good there? 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
1: If one of you guys could, eventually that would be great.
0: Ten four, VCOM 416. I'll be 23 high rise.
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0: 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I spoke with James from Aruka. They advised they're on a call right now. 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

0: 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You're being requested for a lift assist to 1009 North Maple Street, 1009 North Maple Street. 76-year-old male, lift assist only. 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
0: LB-10A, she advised she is not suicidal, just looking for other options that Veruca can help her with. 416 has the number that she was on the phone with for Veruca when they're ready to respond.
1: 10-4.

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0: 421 Zika.
1: Dugami 42 is en route to St. Clair.
0: 421, I just got off the
2: 42
0: report. They stated that due to the female being intoxicated, they are unable to assess her. She was being cleared at the hospital.
3: Therefore, I tried to advise her of that, but she wanted to hear it from them, I guess. I don't think she believed me.
0: If she goes to Princeton Hospital, they typically utilize another agency, but if you request Aruba directly, they will come out for her.
3: Therefore, I've got no reason to force her to go to the hospital. She wouldn't go with me. That's why I wanted them to go talk to her.

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2: 427, 1025 is a high rise, 444 South Church. They're going to meet with Charlene Bryant and Carl Stuckey. They believe the person across the street mowing the mower through a rock. She believes did some damage to her vehicle. She'd like an officer to come out if she needs a report.

Attention Memorial Ambulance, Malden First Responders. Memorial Ambulance, Malden First Responders, you're being requested at 309 West Washington Street, Memorial. 309 West Washington Street, Memorial, for an 87-year-old female, flu-like symptoms, feeling weak. Time is 1556, WPQB 9, become clear.

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Attention Memorial Ambulance are being requested. 309 West Washington Street, 309 West Washington Street for an 87-year-old female, flu-like symptoms, feeling weak. 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

0: I'll be in the laundromat parking lot on West Curtis Street, 28 SAM 275712. 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
0: 10-4. I'll call in with the driver.

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0: Charles Young, 76704, CY, 76704.
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0: 10-4.

0: Memorial ambulance on the air, Lamoille. Lamoille, are you going to be en route to 309 West Washington?
1: 10-4, 3 minutes, we'll be there.
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0: 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You're needed back at 1009 North Maple Street. 1009 North Maple Street for a 76-year-old male requesting lift assist and lift assist only. 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
2: Buchanan 47, they've been advised about their plates. I'll be 10-8 report. Go ahead with the next.
1: 1025, BMI-8 on main. It's going to be a Volkswagen and F-150. They've acted to each other. One vehicle is hooked on the other. You're going to meet with James Schneider.
0: You got me at 11 on scene, 1009 North Maple.
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1: 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He is attached, clear, valid.
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0: being found for 16.
1: Go ahead.
0: I'll be 10-8. Shauna, was issued citation for revoked driver's license, verbal warning for seatbelt, and warning for insurance.
1: 10-4.
0: Is 427 still in that accident?
1: Negative.

South 12, 1028. Go ahead. Illinois passenger 42195, Charles Victor, 42195, Charles Victor.

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1: That's

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0: 19, do you call?
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0: 16104, I was. I called you about three times, but I have you attached to a 1088. It's regarding illegal dumping at Hollywood and Spine. She just needs a report to submit to Republic.
1: 10-4, I'm on the phone with Jennifer right now.
0: 10-4, thanks.

0: 12, sweetheart.
1: Good.
0: 12, just wanted to let you know you have a pending call for a check well-being at Walmart once you're done.
1: 10-4.

0: 16 to 12, do you want me to take that walnut call?
1: You can if you want us, but I won't be in Sheffield for long.
0: I'll head that way.
2: Pepper 69, I copied. I have you en route on there. I attached you on there. There's additional information in it. This will be for Will County.

2, pound 12, 1028. 12, go ahead. David Union, 15267. David Union, 15267. On my passenger. It is clear and valid to a Sandra Summer of Geneseo, a gray 2023 Subaru. Sandra is attached, clear valid. And 4, that will be unit 2, and Sandra will be the driver of unit 2. 10-4.

0: Yeah, 16, I'll be clear. I spoke to Steven and his brother Freddie. Steven's doing okay. He's good. He's eating.
1: 10-4, I will call Will County back and let them know. Thank you.

0: 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You're needed at 1009 North Maple Street. 1009 North Maple Street for a 76-year-old male unable to stand, and he's needing transported to the ER this time. 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

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Ten twenty-five, 220 Jennifer Avenue, 220 Jennifer Avenue. Attempt to make contact with a Jenna and Lila. Caller's mother called in and advised that there was some sort of physical domestic this morning, and now she hasn't been able to contact her at all.

0: 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Press the car better earlier.
1: Dubai, I'm looking to the street. Negative, doesn't look like we've had anything out there since 12:20:25.

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2: 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Christina had hung up on me. There's really not much we can do.
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